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I want to thank you for all the happiness you gave so many people all over the world during many, many years. I remember the disc jockey was playing Jailhouse Rock when I had my first date with a beautiful girl. And since that evening, you've been my friend, Elvis.

0: Den ganzen Tag. Die meisten Schlager, die besten Oldies. Ihr hört Absolut Bella. 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
1: Bella. 7A.
2: What number is this, Chip?
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So many nights I woke up

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